0: because you are always...
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2: The Bible reminds us, the Lord is near to all who call on Him. That's why God gave us the gift of prayer, because He wants to talk with us.
3: It's like a hotline to God.
0: Yeah, you can just dial Him up.
1: Isn't that cool? Give us this
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4: This is Eric Nieder. Would you please join me as we pray the Lord's Prayer together? Our Father in heaven, hallowed be your name. Your kingdom come, your will be done on earth as it is in heaven. Give us today our daily bread and forgive us our trespasses as we forgive those who trespass against us. And lead us not into temptation, but deliver us from evil. For yours is the kingdom, the power, and the glory forever and ever. Amen.

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1: Just, you know, my prayer and belief for you is that God's going to open doors, break chains, and move mountains in your life. And when it happens, let me know. Go ahead, Shanna.
2: I was out looking for a TV for a good price for my boyfriend. He's a Marine veteran who has been working two jobs to try and pay off his cancer bill. And his TV died a couple weeks ago, and he has no TV. And I was in Costco looking, and there was a signage that was weird that was saying something was on sale, but it wasn't the sale price. And so I questioned it, and I went up to a manager. Another employee followed me and was wondering what was going on. And I explained to him what I was trying to do, and he asked if I was going to buy it. And I said, well, it depends on the price. I don't know that I have all of the money unless it's on a really good promotion. And he said, your boyfriend is a Marine. And I said, yes, he's a Marine veteran who volunteered with the VFW and is working two jobs. And he said, I want to buy this television for your boyfriend today.
1: What?
2: He bought my boyfriend a $400 television out of the goodness of his heart because he was a fellow Marine.
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4: And good afternoon. A couple of earlier problems have still left us with a few small slowdowns. Northbound 5, Michigan up to Seneca in downtown Seattle. You'll take an extra 10 minutes there. Southbound 5, about 15 minutes from 50th down to Denny. Southbound 405, looks like about our biggest backup, about a 35-minute drive from Northeast 8th, Coal Creek Parkway. South of Auburn, 167 southbound slows approaching Ellingson to the West Valley Highway exit. That'll take you about 20 minutes this afternoon. And traffic is from the Bible for Busy People, a podcast that slides easily into your routine. 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

0: 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I have this joke with my wife. Whenever we're at an art museum, I'll point at things and I'll go, is this art? Because sometimes you're not quite sure, and I'm not quite sure about this either. Seattle Center's Sculpture Walk has an installation called Find Your Angle. It's made from lounge chairs where you're actually encouraged to sit in them. I finally found art I understand. All I have to do is sit. I can do that.
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1: Hi, this is Leanna Crawford. The Bible is living and active, and there is scripture for every joyful, painful, and in-between moment in our lives. Psalm 23 is the passage I say to myself when I'm feeling anxious. I remember that the Lord is my shepherd. He makes me lie down in green pastures. He leads me beside still waters.

0: safe.
1: Spirit 105.3. Hey, Laura, you want to share what helps you say no?
2: No. Just kidding.
1: It's that easy, right? Why do I have such a hard time, Laura?
2: Well, I've been reading a book called Essentialism. It says that when you say no, people respect you more.
1: I get it, Laura, because I think people probably have treated you and me as doormats almost. Like, oh, they don't have anything else better to do. They can stop their whole life to help me out.
2: I don't know. You know why no is hard for me? Because no is a boundary, and I've just always had some boundary issues. Again, just wanting to make everyone happy. And so no, when I see it now, I see it's like a wall, a little bitty, teeny, tiny, beautiful wall, and I just put it up, and I go, nope.
1: When you started out, when you first said no to me, I felt it. That felt sincere. So you're getting there.
2: Okay, ask me something else so I can say no before I go.
1: Okay, hey, Laura, can you give me $1 million?
2: Oh, I wish I could, Andy. No.

0: I'm Candace from Lake Bay, and I spend a lot of time in my car, so it's just the place where I kind of spend time with God and in worshiping, because I have four kids. I drive around lots of places, so I spend a lot of time here.
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2: 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He refreshes my soul. Spirit
3: 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Hi, I'm Whitney from Edmonds, and this is Spirit 105.3 traffic.
4: And a good evening. Still a couple of places we're looking at. Northbound 5 slows Michigan up to Seneca due to a vehicle incident. About a 10-minute delay there. Southbound 5 from 50th down to Denny will take you an extra 10 or so. South 405 about 15 minutes out of downtown Bellevue. Southeast 8, the Cold Creek Parkway. Southbound 167 slows south of Auburn approaching Ellingson toward the West Valley Highway exit. That'll delay you about 10 minutes. Then it's kind of an off and on slowdown until you get on to Highway 512. Traffic is from the Bible for busy people, a podcast that slides easily into your routine. 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
1: We have a huge opportunity here. Even those of us who are kind of socially awkward, just saw this study about the interactions people have in their communities, like among neighbors.
0: Mm-hmm.
1: Number one, very few people are interacting, even versus a few years ago. It's bad. The other thing is they want interaction. 68% said social anxiety and not feeling they belong make it hard to talk to other people. So the vast majority is going, I want it, but I can't initiate it. The number one answer for what people want in their neighbors, I want more connection with my neighbors. So you can see, even for those of us who, like me, I'm not super skilled socially, but if you care about people, what a huge opportunity. Most people are just waiting.
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1: I think we can all agree that people need social tips. I'm kind of the social sensei. Now, I didn't set out to do this, but right. I am now. Like, a lot of guys look to me, younger guys, to for smoothness tips, basically.
0: Why?
1: Because I've adapted so well socially. So I'll do tips now. Let's do it like a role play. I'll have Sherry do this. She's the producer of the show. But
0: yes.
1: Here's the tip for today, you guys. Come with a question that opens up conversation. Make it something relatable. And then the conversation goes from there.
0: Relatable is good.
1: Yeah. So we'll do like dinner party atmosphere.
0: Yes.
1: Okay. And here we go. All right, and so we're at a dinner party at like a work function.
0: Yes.
1: There's like baby carrots or whatever up front.
0: Yes.
1: And you be somebody who comes up, like somebody I don't know.
0: Okay. And I'm, okay.
1: Watch.
0: Hey, I think I've seen you around, but I haven't had a chance to introduce
1: myself.
0: My name is
1: Sherry. How much does my eyeball weigh?
0: Yeah. I can't. What do you want me to do with that?
1: All right, so the answer is...
0: No one is going to
1: guys,
0: engage
1: normally,
0: there,
1: Brent. Someone will say, I don't know. You say 1 ounce, because a typical human eyeball weighs 1 ounce. It's a totally fair question. There's nothing
0: it can
1: unfair.
0: Be fair.
1: It's relatable.
0: And not appropriate.
1: It is not
0: an
1: about
0: appropriate
1: you.
0: Question
1: I said,
0: at the baby
1: your eyeball weigh? Maybe I said mine, but the point is, it's relatable, and guys, it'll work in real life.

Life is really hard. My job is really hard. And I just need the constant encouragement. And I just need as many moments of worship throughout the day as I can

0: Brant and Sherry are oddly refreshing, and they agree.
1: Yes! No! Yeah! No!
2: Woo!
0: Yep, just the right kind of weird.
1: It's really a sight to behold.
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1: Though it's really true, and I have to remind myself of this too, okay? But Jesus is really into daily faithfulness. Pray for your daily bread. Lord, give us our daily bread. That's just your resources for the day. Although that might be literal right now. For a lot of people, like paying for groceries is a struggle. Okay. Ask God for what you need today. Today. And then tomorrow, you know what you can do is ask God for what you need tomorrow. But that can wait till tomorrow. Mm-hmm. And depend on him every day. And then watch how he comes through. And then what will happen is you'll learn to trust him more. You're like, you know what? He just keeps coming through.
0: We've hit those last few months of the year. And I don't have to tell you that this is when life starts picking up the pace fast. 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
8: 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You know, the scriptures tell us that we're to put on the garment of praise for the spirit of heaviness. 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
1: So this song is all marinated up in Hebrews 12. 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He is the one who will be our strength. So if you're thinking about giving up today, fix your eyes on Jesus and keep going.

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I try to do my best. 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
1: Hi, this is Steve. 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

0: Sutherland.
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16: 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Ain't no doubt about it.

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1: Sweet. Sherry here, producer of the program, bringing some content today. She said she has a social media thing.
0: I do. I have really, really, really curtailed my social media engagement.
1: Excellent.
0: And my mother was asking me about it. Hey, you ain't posted anything in a long time, Sherry. And I said, Mom, it's so hard to love with this. Mm-hmm. I've tried, okay, we'll block these people or block this. But it's just everyone is so in their own head. I told her it's like whack-a-mole. Like you hit something, you hit, okay, I'll block that, then this, and then that, and then that. And I can't love this way. And I told her I was walking, doing my morning walk, and I was praying. And I was asking God, please guard my heart. And then I realized the Bible says that's my job. I'm supposed to be guarding my heart. That's not his job. That's my job. And one of the ways that I do that is cutting back on how I engage on social media. This is not a bashing session on anyone who does not. It's just, I don't know how to love and live in forgiveness and reconciliation.
1: No, it's not bashing at all. It's like, yeah. No, we're all here.
0: Yeah.
1: No, we're just talking among friends. We all know exactly what you're talking about. Mm-hmm. It is funny. Sorry. It's funny to me to think in terms of, I have tried so hard. I have blocked this person. I have blocked that person.
0: I have gone the extra mile
1: to be loving.
0: To
1: I have muted you and you.
0: And they still keep coming.

0: I feel like music can really speak to you in ways that other things can't and bridge the gap in a lot of ways. I just really love the music. I feel like it's biblical, it's grounding, it fills my faith. I just love it.
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0: 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Radio that lifts you up instead of draining you.
1: I'm admitting it up front. 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
1: I had a really good spiritual point.
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1: Okay, we're going to regroup. 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
1: Oh, we have to break in here because animal news. It's about a bear in Colorado that is in trouble because he was in it. Well, he shouldn't be. He was in a Toyota SUV, okay?
0: And that's not okay.
1: He got trapped inside.
0: Right.
1: He honked the horn nonstop after he was in there. Now, he did destroy the interior.
0: Of course, because he's
1: But the whole time he was honking the horn.
0: Did he mean to honk the horn, or is he just so massive that his body was honking the horn just because he's not supposed to be in a CRV?
1: I don't know what he meant, but I do know this. I do know this.
0: Yes.
1: Like, they're blaming him for totaling the car because he destroyed the interior, but he's honking the whole time.
0: Right.
1: I think he's saying, help me. I don't want to be doing this. It's like a cry for, like, please intervene.
0: Okay.
1: I'm going to destroy the interior, but I want you to stop me.
0: I want help.
1: Right.
0: And we didn't.
1: We didn't. And then
0: we
1: went for it. Right.
0: Sure.
1: He's the one that was honking.
2: Mornings with Erica. Feel like you're in the ring with the green-eyed monster? My friend Lee is a pastor and a musician. He says gratitude and generosity is the 1-2 punch that knocks out envy. Okay, Lee, you had 2 guitars and you gave one away. How did it feel?
3: 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The joy that I saw on the person's face who I gave it to, the freedom that I felt, even a deeper connection in my friendship with God.
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3: Was the gift that I received from being able to give that away. 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Everything belongs to me. You can be a conduit for my blessing in somebody else's life. That changed me forever. Yeah, I'll never regret that.
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1: It's Tyrion. Hebrews 13:8 says that Jesus Christ is the same yesterday, today, and forever. That means he is completely reliable and trustworthy. And because of that, we can put the full weight of our need and total dependency upon him because he is always faithful and that will never, ever change.

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It just is a space for my soul to be connected to the Maker when I need it, and which is all the time. But in this crazy busy world, mom of three, working full time, it just gives me a little bit of space to stay anchored and rooted.

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1: Hi, I'm Steve. Since we can't change the past or guarantee the future, let's go where God leads us. Spirit
2: 105.3. Hey, what's going on? My name is Brant. So glad you're listening. Really honored. Producer Sherry is here, too. Coming up, Brant's three things, among other things, this hour. I want to talk about what this neuroscientist had to say about happiness. Really interesting. A lot of it's kind of like, yeah.
3: Did he come from a faith perspective?
2: No, I don't think so.
3: Okay.
2: I mean, maybe, but not that I know of. Mm-hmm. But it really dovetails with a lot of stuff that we see in the Bible, too. Anyway, talk about that. So much more, too. Thanks for being here.

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And it's true that whatever you spend your time on grows. So if you take the 30-day challenge with Spirit 105.3, you can expect good things to grow in your life as you focus more on Jesus. 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
1: It is time for Brant's Three Things. Here we go with a gigantic fanfare. Mm-hmm. It fits my medieval facial hair.
0: Yes, I didn't notice that, but you're absolutely right.
1: Pretty cool. And this is hopefully really helpful. All of our three things, I'm just trying to say things I hope are helpful. These are three tips from a neuroscientist. They're not shocking, but they're still really interesting about how to improve your mood on a day-to-day basis.
0: Okay.
1: How to improve how you feel. And a lot of this just dovetails with things we see in scripture about how to flourish. He starts, number one, this guy at UCLA said, if you want to affect your brain chemistry, almost like taking an antidepressant, start with gratitude. Start listing the things that you're grateful for. What's so phenomenal about this is Sherry and I can both attest to this. And I'm somebody who does struggle with depression. I know I've got to, when I'm walking every morning, tell God what I'm thankful for. It helps me immensely. And then it helps anxiety. Like if you're struggling with anxiety, and so many people are, I mean, most people are. The Bible actually tells us to present our request to God, if not be anxious about anything, but present our request with thanksgiving.
0: Yeah.
1: Like this is a way to take on anxiety, and everybody knows it.
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1: Doing Brant's three things here, three hopefully helpful things for you. Here is a neuroscientist. He's got UCLA. I just thought this was interesting. Insights about how to help your mood that people kind of miss. Mm-hmm. Again, I think you'll think this is obvious, but it's worth saying, and that is hug your family. Mm-hmm. Really helps with oxytocin levels for people. The difficulty for me is I'm not a hugger by nature, mm-hmm. but I was with my wife and kids. I still am with my wife, but the kids get older, and it's harder to make yourself do it because you think they, I don't know if you think they don't need it, but they do.
2: Yeah.
1: They're just not as snuggly, mm-hmm. but they do.
2: Yeah.
1: And so now I hug them every time. Mm-hmm. I hug my son-in-law. I hug Justice, my son. And it's not the most natural.
2: But I'm sure they appreciate it.
1: I'm like, I'm their dad. Like, with Justice, like, he doesn't get another dad.
2: Right.
1: Who else hugs him? Mm-hmm. You know? So.
2: Yes. This affirmation from a male that you belong to me means everything.
1: Like, yeah, you may not, but like, this isn't, he does do it, but mm-hmm. it's like, your kids at first might resist, mm-hmm. but. They still need it. I mean, really, they do. Even if they get older, they need it.
3: 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I'm Sarah, host of the Passion Meets Purpose podcast. Our guest, Ian Simpkins.
4: I remember my pastor pulling me aside saying, I want you to preach next month. And I said, oh, no, thank you. And he said, I wasn't asking you. After that sermon, this sweet old woman walked up to me. But then she like looked into my soul the way that only like wise older people can. She said, I believe the Lord has given you a voice, so you better learn how to actually use it.
3: You can hear the full episode if you send me the word purpose to 89419.
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1: 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Spirit
2: 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Hey, what's up? My name is Brant. Producer Sherry is here. He's talking to my friend about ambition and contentment and stuff. He's like, well, if I'm content, shouldn't I be ambitious too? It's a great question. It's all about what you're ambitious about. We'll talk about that coming up.

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When you need wisdom, pray about it. Talk to God and remember, God hears you when you talk to Him, and He'll answer your prayer.

You know that good feeling you get when you hear your favorite song? It's not the artist, and honestly, it's not even Spirit 105.3. That's Jesus, and he's inviting you to a deeper relationship with him. 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
1: So this is a great discussion. I just had this with my friend Tyler. We were at the gym. We got started talking about ambition for some reason.
0: That's interesting.
1: We talked sports for a little bit, and then we transferred to that.
0: Okay.
1: But he was just talking about contentment. And like, he's like, I'm pretty content. Does that mean I'm not ambitious? Like, well, I think it's good to be ambitious about the right things. Right? So a lot of people, it's only what you can measure, only what you can see, you can count. Like, that's what you should be ambitious about. That is false. What did Jesus, this is what we were talking about. Like, so what did Jesus tell us to be ambitious about?
0: Yeah.
1: What did he tell us to seek first? Be ambitious about that. What are we supposed to turn our minds to and toward? There you go. Be ambitious about those things, not just stuff you can count.
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1: Hi, it's Erica, and I believe spending a moment in Narnia is good for the soul. Come on, step into the wardrobe with me. Mr. Beaver said, Aslan is a lion. The lion, the great lion.
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3: Safe? Said Mr. Beaver. 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

Actually, it's been just about a year right now. I've started my relationship with God, and I just feel so much more of his presence when I'm listening to spirit and music that is better for us to listen to and get with the heart.

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2: Yes, please.
1: please do.
2: By all means.
1: Please go off.
2: Yes. 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
1: Going to recommend something for the days ahead, which I think are going to be, I'm on record as saying the days ahead are going to be even weirder than what we've got going on right now. Okay? Mm-hmm. I'm not saying that to be doom and gloomy at all. Not at all. And that's why I was thinking about this. You know how you go into any locker room and all, any NFL team that, you know, just play, in their locker room is going to be what? It's on the walls is going to be words, mm-hmm. value statements, core values, motivating statements. Here's what we're all about, you know, mm-hmm. and so it could be constant, like, focused. It's not a bad idea to post stuff like that for yourself. It can't be. One thing I would recommend, I've actually done, I stumbled into this, but I think it was actually really good, is Psalm 23. I think it's a great thing to hang up right now. Mm-hmm. Keep focused on. Because it starts with, you know, God is my shepherd. Mm-hmm. I lack nothing. Mm-hmm. I have what I need. I don't need to be anxious. Even if I go through the valley of the shadow of death, I don't have to fear anything. Mm-hmm. Because you're with me. I mean, no matter what happens, you're with me.
0: When do we not be reminded of that?
1: Exactly. And it ends with, surely goodness and mercy will follow me all the days of my life. If you were looking for some good locker room material to put up for your own life, I highly recommend that.
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1: Okay, so you got to do the numbers.
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1: Thank you.
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1: When I look at my life, all I can say is that it's a God story, and it's a miracle that I'm still standing here today. When I was 15 years old, my older brother Jacob passed away in a car accident. He was my best friend and my big brother, and ever since then, me and my family have endured some of our darkest days. But over the last few years, God has done so many incredible things in my life, and now I get to travel the country sharing the gospel and getting to stand on stages and share my testimony of what He has done in my life. And I hope that when you hear this song, it's a reminder that your life is a God story.

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1: Hi, I'm Sandra from Kent. I'm from Blessing Alpha's tribe in Nigeria. I love his song, Lift Me Up. If somebody like that, he has it in him to praise God and believe in God and trust in God. Why can't I?
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1: One of my favorite stories, Herbie Hancock tells it. 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I mean, there was this big hole that he's supposed to play a keyboard thing, and he hit the absolute wrongest chord.
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4: Sometimes we like to just sit on the old front porch, metaphorically, and then think about days gone by.
3: Nothing like a metaphorical porch.
4: Yeah, right?
3: Yes.
4: So, right now, when you hear lyrics, you're like, what are they saying? You just Google it.
3: Right.
4: We didn't have that.
3: Oh, no.
4: No, what we did was we listened to it 100,000 times, decided what they're saying, and then we argued for that.
3: We did.
4: Other people are like, he's saying,
3: no,
4: I'm
3: he's
4: so
3: saying,
4: sure.
3: Well,
4: no, he's saying,
3: no,
4: that's,
3: he's
4: that's my shirt. That's what he's saying.
3: Because sometimes they had the lyrics in the case
4: sometimes.
3: Of the where you got the music, but most times they did not.
4: And if we recorded it off the radio.
3: Oh, that's right. You didn't.
4: You don't have any lyrics. Right. And there's nothing to Google. Can
3: we
4: you
3: just
4: imagine?
3: Have to, yeah.
4: I had no idea.
3: You have to listen over and over and
4: right.
3: over again.
4: There were wrong things that we sang for a long,
3: absolutely,
4: long time.
3: Absolutely. That I'm just learning about
4: right, even
3: recently.
4: Now,
3: yeah.
4: Because you get corrected. Did you say, that's my shirt? He said, I'm so sure.

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1: You should say that thing you just said. Sherry's on fire right now, off the air. On fire. Just let me have it. And it's awesome. Like, well, it's so true. We're just talking about social media, and honestly, it's not just social media, it's society, like people.
0: Culture.
1: People.
0: Yes. Yeah.
1: Panicked, extraordinarily angry. We all know this. That's where we are right now. Mm-hmm. But you said something was awesome. Say that thing.
0: I told my mother, I said, I can't let myself for one single solitary second entertain the thought that God is not in control. If I let that seed drop in my heart, if I let my thoughts turn there even a little bit, it's not going to be good for me. I can't entertain it. And so I can't let fear and all of the and panic and all those things enter in. I just can't do it. I have to ferociously bat it away.
1: It's like the fastest growing invasive species that you could plant.
0: Mm-hmm. Yeah.
1: And it'll just take off and grow bitterness and mm-hmm. anger really mm-hmm. fast and anxiety mm-hmm. so fast. That's a great point. I want that to be the last point, but I just love that. And like we've got to be the people that are different kind of fruit is happening, and it'll be really obvious right now.
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1: Is Tyrion. 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
1: I don't know if this happens to you. This just happened to me right off the air. Sherry was just saying, you got to see this show. You'll really enjoy it.
0: Yes.
1: And I'm like, what's it on? Hulu.
0: Uh-huh. You don't have it.
1: I'm out.
0: Okay.
1: I can't track of this stuff. I can't. Hulu, Apple.
0: I know. Yeah.
1: What, like, I'm Paramount, sure it's a, yeah, I'm sure it's a great show.
0: Yeah, it is a nice show. Yeah.
1: But
0: it's too many.
1: I can't. Yeah, so I just unsubscribed to Netflix.
0: And oh, did you? Okay.
1: Not in a fit of pique or anything. Mm-hmm. I just was like, I don't want to keep paying for everything.
0: Right. Yeah. You know what? That is true. Because if you actually sit and you're like, how much do I watch any of these? You probably would unsubscribe to a lot of them.
1: Yeah. Like back in the day, I mean, way back, uh-huh. I'd be like, hey, you need to see Happy Days.
0: Okay. That's Channel 4. I'll catch that on Thursday.
1: We don't know. Like, how much does it cost?

It keeps me so focused on Jesus and how he saved us, and it has changed my life, getting my head straight. I'm Jennifer from Arlington, and I love

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1: I'm admitting it up front. A lot of people are like, that's the cheesiest thing I ever heard.
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1: I had a really good spiritual point.
2: All right, we'll regroup.
1: Okay, we're going to regroup. 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
1: So I kind of hesitate to say something, but I was just on Kirk Cameron TV show.
0: Uh-huh.
1: I know it's on video.
0: Okay. Yeah.
1: So if you search Kirk Cameron, Brand Hansen, you should be able to find it.
0: Yeah.
1: I'm willing to share that. I have not seen it yet.
0: Okay. Has someone told you they saw it?
1: Yeah. Some people said they appreciated some stuff, but I don't know if I did a good job.
0: I'm sure you did.
1: Thanks.
0: Uh-huh.
1: But it's just kind of weird to have something out there because it's not just now when they air something on TV. It's like, well, that it's there and gone.
0: Mm-hmm. No,
1: it's the rest of your life.
0: Yes, it is.
1: He was awesome.
0: Uh-huh.
1: He was super. I've never met him before. He was super kind, mm-hmm. great guy, mm-hmm. made me feel comfortable. Mm-hmm. But if you've ever taken a picture of yourself or seen a video that you're in and you thought you came across X and you came across Y, you uh-huh. know what I mean?
0: Literally, why?
1: Yeah.
0: Why?
1: Why? Also, I'm like, this might just remind you of why I'm on the radio. The radio.
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I'm Carrie from Orting, and I listen every morning to get my head right. I'm a public school teacher, so I go in with a smile on my face after I've been worshiping all the way to work. 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Oh, Lord, I

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1: Hi, I'm Steve. We're called to be something different. 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Spirit
2: 105.3. Hey there, my name is Brant. Some really interesting info about your neighborhood and about the people in your neighborhood. Oh, there's a song about that.
3: It was
2: that.
3: A wonderful song.
2: So good. You met everybody, the mailman, the policeman. But it's really an opportunity. It's a huge opportunity for us. Let's talk about it coming up.

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1: We have a huge opportunity here. Even those of us who are kind of socially awkward, just saw this study about the interactions people have in their communities, like among neighbors.
0: Mm-hmm.
1: Number one, very few people are interacting, even versus a few years ago. It's bad. The other thing is they want interaction. 68% said social anxiety and not feeling they belong make it hard to talk to other people. So the vast majority is going, I want it, but I can't initiate it. The number one answer for what people want in their neighbors, I want more connection with my neighbors. Mm. So you can see, even for those of us who, like me, I'm not super skilled socially, but if you care about people, what a huge opportunity. Most people are just waiting.
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1: Hi, it's Erica. 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Just show up.
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1: I think we can all agree that people need social tips. I'm kind of the social sensei. Now, I didn't set out to do this, but right. I am now. Like, a lot of guys look to me, younger guys, to for smoothness tips, basically.
0: Why?
1: Because I've adapted so well socially. So I'll do tips now. Let's do it like a role play. I'll have Sherry do this. She's the producer of the show. But
0: yes.
1: Here's the tip for today, you guys. Come with a question that opens up conversation. Make it something relatable. And then the conversation goes from there.
0: Relatable is good.
1: Yeah. So we'll do like dinner party atmosphere.
0: Yes.
1: Okay. And here we go. All right, and so we're at a dinner party at like a work function.
0: Yes.
1: There's like baby carrots or whatever up front.
0: Yes.
1: And you be somebody who comes up, like somebody I don't know.
0: Okay. And I'm, okay.
1: Watch.
0: Hey, I think I've seen you around, but I haven't had a chance to introduce
1: Question,
0: myself. My name is Sherry.
1: How much does my eyeball weigh?
0: Yeah. I can't. What do you want me to do with that?
1: All right, so she's... The answer is...
0: No one is going
1: okay,
0: to
1: guys,
0: engage
1: normally,
0: there,
1: someone
0: Brent.
1: Will say, I don't know. You say one ounce. Because a typical human eyeball weighs 1 ounce. It's a totally fair question. There's nothing
0: it can
1: unfair.
0: Be fair.
1: It's relatable.
0: And not appropriate.
1: It's about you. I said, what, as much as your
0: table.
1: Eyeball weigh? Or maybe I said mine. But the point is, it's relatable. And guys, it'll work in real life.
2: All right.

listened since I was a little kid. 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
1: So it's really true, and I have to remind myself of this too, okay? But Jesus is really into daily faithfulness. Pray for your daily bread. Lord, give us our daily bread. That's just your resources for the day. Although that might be literal right now. For a lot of people, like paying for groceries is a struggle. Okay. Ask God for what you need today. Today. And then tomorrow, you know what you can do is ask God for what you need tomorrow. But that can wait till tomorrow. And depend on him every day. And then watch how he comes through. And then what'll happen is you'll learn to trust him more. You're like, you know what? 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
4: Okay. I'm about to...

I'm Jennifer from Arlington. I listen for encouragement every day. I need this worship time. 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
1: Hi, I'm Max. Even when you don't think God is moving, He is. When you get discouraged, there could be a breakthrough right around the corner. Don't ever give up.
2: Hey, what's up? My name is Brant. Coming up, we have breaking animal news. I'm amped about that. That's a really special story, too.
3: Oh, is it? Okay. Should I ask how it can be breaking and you already know it?
2: I have once you've been a journalist for as long as I have,
3: sure.
2: You have a sense of when news is going to break.
3: You're really up on that. 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

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But if not, how about letting God work the night shift for you? Don't spend another sleepless night trying to solve your problems. God is faithful. Rest in Him.

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2: We have a little Monday tradition here, and it's timed perfectly because people tend to be a little bit stressed out or anxious on Mondays or whatever. 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Oops. Hang on a second. Here it is. I'm sorry. Like, yeah. I hit the wrong
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1: 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I'm so sorry.
2: 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Anyway.

0: Oh, that was good. But if we can do this hoedown in space thing,
1: you
0: are a genius. My producer's a genius.
2: For King and Country. 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

Well, I have to tell you, my kids, they belt every single song out, and it's just, it's hard right now in life, and I'm just forever grateful for you guys. Truly, it picks up me every single morning, and it just settles your heart. I am Brielle from Snohomish, Washington, and I love Spirit 105.3.

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2: Sweet. Sherry here, producer of the program, bringing some content today. She said she has a social media thing.
1: I do. I have really, really, really curtailed my social media engagement.
2: Excellent.
1: And my mother was asking me about it. Hey, you ain't posted anything in a long time, Sherry. And I said, Mom, it's so hard to love with this. Mm-hmm. I've tried, okay, we'll block these people or block this. But it's just everyone is so in their own head. I told her it's like whack-a-mole. Like you hit something, you hit, okay, I'll block that, then this, and then that, and then that. And I can't love this way. And I told her I was walking, doing my morning walk, and I was praying. And I was asking God, please guard my heart. And then I realized the Bible says that's my job. I'm supposed to be guarding my heart. That's not his job. That's my job. And one of the ways that I do that is cutting back on how I engage on social media. This is not a bashing session on anyone who does not. It's just, I don't know how to love and live in forgiveness and reconciliation.
2: No, it's not bashing at all. It's like, no, we're all here.
1: Yeah.
2: No, we're just talking among friends. We all know exactly what you're talking about. Yeah. It's just, it is funny. Sorry. It is funny to me to think in terms of, I have tried so hard. I have blocked this person. I have blocked that person.
1: I have gone the extra mile
2: to be loving.
1: To
2: I have muted you and you.
1: And you still keep coming.

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Oh, it means a lot because I have it playing all day long, and then my kids would start singing the songs, and I'm like, whoa, you know all the lyrics? And I love listening to you in the morning.

0: It's Brant and Sherry, where the laughs serve a purpose.
1: Just prepare to disagree, but you have a valid point.
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1: Oh, we have to break in here because animal news. It's about a bear in Colorado that is in trouble because he was in it. Well, he shouldn't be. He was in a Toyota SUV, okay?
0: And that's not okay.
1: He got trapped inside.
0: Right.
1: He honked the horn nonstop after he was in there. Now, he did destroy the interior.
0: Of course, because he's
1: But the whole time he was honking the horn.
0: Did he mean to honk the horn, or is he just so massive that his body was honking the horn just because he's not supposed to be in a CRV?
1: I don't know what he meant, but I do know this. I do know this.
0: Yes.
1: Like, they're blaming him for totaling the car because he destroyed the interior, but he's honking the whole time.
0: Right.
1: I think he's saying, help me. I don't want to be doing this. It's like a cry for, like, please intervene.
0: Okay.
1: I'm going to destroy the interior, but I want you to stop me.
0: I want help.
1: Right.
0: And we didn't.
1: We didn't. And then
0: we
1: went for it. Right.
0: Sure.
1: He's the one that was honking.
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1: When I look at my life, all I can say is that it's a God story, and it's a miracle that I'm still standing here today. When I was 15 years old, my older brother Jacob passed away in a car accident. He was my best friend and my big brother, and ever since then, me and my family have endured some of our darkest days. But over the last few years, God has done so many incredible things in my life, and now I get to travel the country sharing the gospel and getting to stand on stages and share my testimony of what He has done in my life. And I hope that when you hear this song, it's a reminder that your life is a God story.

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0: Yeah.
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2: It's Tyrion. 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And because of that, we can put the full weight of our need and total dependency upon him, because he's always faithful and that will never, ever change.

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1: Hey, it's Sarah. You hear it often that you're not alone, but I've got the scripture to back it up. If you feel brokenhearted today, Psalm 34:18 reminds you, the Lord is close. Spirit
2: 105.3. Hey, what's going on? My name is Brant. So glad you're listening. Really honored. Producer Sherry is here too. Coming up, Brant's three things. Among other things this hour, I want to talk about what this neuroscientist had to say about happiness. Really interesting. A lot of it's kind of like, yeah.
3: Did he come from a faith perspective?
2: No, I don't think so.
3: Okay.
2: I mean, maybe, but not that I know of. Mm-hmm. But it really dovetails with a lot of stuff that we see in the Bible, too. Anyway, talk about that. So much more, too. Thanks for being here.
4: 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I almost can't believe it.

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1: It is time for Brant's Three Things. Here we go with a gigantic fanfare. Mm-hmm. It fits my medieval facial hair.
0: Yes, I didn't notice that, but you're absolutely right.
1: Pretty cool. And this is hopefully really helpful. All of our three things, I'm just trying to say things that I hope are helpful. These are three tips from a neuroscientist. They're not shocking, but they're still really interesting about how to improve your mood on a day-to-day basis.
0: Okay.
1: How to improve how you feel. And a lot of this just dovetails with things we see in scripture about how to flourish. He starts, number one, this guy at UCLA said, if you want to affect your brain chemistry, almost like taking an antidepressant, start with gratitude. Start listing the things that you're grateful for. What's so phenomenal about this is Sherry and I can both attest to this. And I'm somebody who does struggle with depression. I know I've got to, when I'm walking every morning, tell God what I'm thankful for. It helps me immensely. And then it helps anxiety. Like if you're struggling with anxiety, and so many people are, I mean, most people are. The Bible actually tells us to present our request to God, if not be anxious about anything, but present our request with thanksgiving.
0: Yeah.
1: Like this is a way to take on anxiety, and everybody knows it.
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3: We learned pretty quickly that some of our staff had literally 4-year-old shoes or a 6-year-old pair of glasses. 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So we created the sock bin because we wanted to be able to bless them more than giving them a job.
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3: Molly lives with my wife and I, and you know, we provide a good life to Molly. 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
3: That money directly goes to the staff for whatever needs that they have.
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1: Hopefully this is helpful to you. That's why we're doing this. It's Brant's three things. They're hopefully helpful things. But these are three things, according to a neuroscientist, that'll really help your mental health, like help you deal with anxiety in particular. Mm-hmm. And to us, it's review because we talk about this stuff all the time. It's just interesting. Again, here's another neuroscientist, not just a psychologist, somebody who's actually in the physiology of it. But he says labeling negative feelings helps.
0: Well, explain that.
1: Identify, I'm feeling sad. I'm feeling anxious. Mm-hmm. There's something about that. We talked about that too, how David does that in the Psalms.
0: Okay, yeah.
1: Repeatedly, he's like, why so downcast, oh my soul? And then he tells himself, I need to put my faith in God. I need to trust God. But he's identifying it. This neuroscientist is saying that really helps to think clearly about how you're thinking, mm-hmm. and to lower anxiety levels and identify what's going on, but to be able to talk to it. Mm-hmm. And again, it's something that's part of biblical wisdom.

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I'm Dustin from Port Orchard, and I love to listen to Spirit 105.3.

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1: Hi, I'm Sandra from Kent. I'm from Blessing Alpha's tribe in Nigeria. I love his song, Lift Me Up. If somebody like that still has it in him to praise God and believe in God and trust in God, why can't I?
2: Sometimes

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1: Doing Brant's three things here, three hopefully helpful things for you. Here's a neuroscientist. This guy at UCLA. I just thought this was interesting. Insights about how to help your mood that people kind of miss. Mm-hmm. Again, I think you'll think this is obvious, but it's worth saying, and that is hug your family. Mm-hmm. Really helps with oxytocin levels for people. The difficulty for me is I'm not a hugger by nature, mm-hmm. but I was with my wife and kids. I still am with my wife, but the kids get older, and it's harder to make yourself do it because you think they, I don't know if you think they don't need it, but they do.
0: Yeah.
1: They're just not as snuggly, mm-hmm. but they do.
0: Yeah.
1: And so now I hug them every time. Mm-hmm. I hug my son-in-law. I hug Justice, my son, and it's not the most natural.
0: I'm sure they appreciate it.
1: I'm like, with Jess, like, he doesn't get another dad.
0: Right.
1: Who else hugs him? Mm-hmm. You know? So.
0: Yes. This affirmation from a male, yeah. You belong to me, yeah. Means everything.
1: Like, yeah, you may not, but like, this isn't, he does do it, but mm-hmm. it's like, your kids at first might resist, mm-hmm. but they still need it. I mean, really, they do. Even if they get older, they need it.
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0: I don't even know if I could make it through my day without it sometimes. It's like spending time with the Lord, devotion, grabbing your morning cup of coffee. It's part of my day. It reminds me whose hands my circumstances are in. I'm Sarah from Mukilteo, and I love Spirit 105.3.
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3: Hey, what's up? My name is Brant. Producer Sherry is here. He's talking to my friend about ambition and contentment and stuff. He's like, well, if I'm content, shouldn't I be ambitious too? It's a great question. It's all about what you're ambitious about. We'll talk about that coming up.

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That's good for this month and all year.

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1: So this is a great discussion. I just had this with my friend Tyler. We were at the gym. We got started talking about ambition for some reason.
0: That's interesting.
1: We talked sports for a little bit, and then we transferred to that.
0: Okay.
1: But he was just talking about contentment. And like, he's like, I'm pretty content. Does that mean I'm not ambitious? Like, well, I think it's good to be ambitious about the right things. Right? So a lot of people, it's only what you can measure, only what you can see, you can count. Like, that's what you should be ambitious about. That is false. What did Jesus tell? This is what we were talking about. Like, so what did Jesus tell us to be ambitious about?
0: Yeah.
1: What did he tell us to seek first? Be ambitious about that. What are we supposed to turn our minds to and toward? There you go. Be ambitious about those things, not just stuff you can count.
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0: 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Lighthearted laughs.
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0: And real substance.
2: Really, sorry, really serious.
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0: With even more laughs. 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

security here at the port. I try to do my best. God blesses me to give a lot of joy to a lot of truckers and longshore that come here, and we just want to keep God's name up in praise. 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
1: So this song is all marinated up in Hebrews 12. We can fix our eyes on Jesus. He's the one who set this race out for us to run. He is the one who will be our strength. So if you're thinking about giving up today, fix your eyes on Jesus and keep going.

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1: Yeah, this is a real issue. If when you get married, if you're married, speed of eating. Seriously, I thought it was just us, but I was reading about this. It's like everybody that's married, like you.
0: Well, you guys have been married for so long. Has it not been
1: normalized? An issue? No, it has been an issue. Well,
0: because you,
1: I have figured out some tricks.
0: Okay.
1: It's like if we're at a restaurant, I want her to, like, if we go through the thing, I want her to order first.
0: Yes.
1: Get a head start.
0: Yes, because you.
1: I eat too fast.
0: Faster than anyone I have ever seen in my whole entire life.
1: Okay, I was thinking it was moderately fast, but. Okay, but Carolyn eats to her own admission way slower than, like, if we're in a group.
0: Right.
1: She's the last in a group. So we have the two of us.
0: Well, she,
1: we have to make it work.
0: Yeah.
1: I have to be patient.
0: Uh-huh.
1: I have to try to slow down.
0: Right. Because if you're, what is the thing? Like,
1: just
0: if you're
1: for 20 minutes with nothing to do.
0: Oh, I see.
1: Or,
0: Okay. That's interesting.
1: Yeah. It's good. You have to work it out.
0: You have to work it out.
1: Work it out. So we have. I figured it out over time. With little.
0: Little cheats, little hacks.
1: Sometimes still a little bit of tension there.

0: I feel like music can really speak to you in ways that other things can't and bridge the gap in a lot of ways. I just really love the music. I feel like it's biblical, it's grounding, it fills my faith. I just love it.
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1: I'm admitting it up front. A lot of people are like, that's the cheesiest thing I ever heard.
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1: I had a really good spiritual point.
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1: Okay, we're going to regroup. 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
1: Going to recommend something for the days ahead, which I think are going to be, I'm on record as saying the days ahead are going to be even weirder than what we've got going on right now. Okay? Mm-hmm. I'm not saying that to be doom and gloomy at all. Not at all. And that's why I was thinking about this. You know how you go into any locker room and all, any NFL team that, you know, just play, in their locker room is going to be what? It's on the walls is going to be words, mm-hmm. value statements, core values, motivating statements. Here's what we're all about. You know, mm-hmm. it could be constant, like, focus. It's not a bad idea to post stuff like that for yourself. It can't be. One thing I would recommend, I stumbled into this, but I think it was actually really good, is Psalm 23. I think it's a great thing to hang up right now. Mm-hmm. Keep focused on. Because it starts with, you know, God is my shepherd. Mm-hmm. I lack nothing. Mm-hmm. I have what I need. I don't need to be anxious. Even if I go through the valley of the shadow, death, I don't have to fear anything. Mm-hmm. Because you're with me. I mean, no matter what happens, you're with me.
0: When do we not be reminded of that?
1: Exactly. And it ends with, surely goodness and mercy will follow me all the days of my life. If you were looking for some good locker room material to put up for your own life, I highly recommend that.
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1: This is Tyler from Red Rocks Worship. Jesus is with us through every circumstance. When seasons of fear, uncertainty, or anxiety seem louder than everything else, Psalm 46:1 says, God is our refuge and strength, an ever-present help in trouble. Remember today that the Lord is with you.

I'm Laura from Lacey, and I love listening to Spirit 105.3. It just is a space for my soul to be connected to the Maker when I need it, and which is all the time. But in this crazy busy world, mom of three working full time, it just gives me a little bit of space to stay anchored and rooted.

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1: Hi, Paul Fredericks here. Thank you for listening. My prayer for you today is that God meets you right where you are and fills your heart with peace. And we're here to remind you that you're deeply loved and never alone. Spirit
2: 105.3. Hey there, my name is Brant. Some really interesting info about your neighborhood and about the people in your neighborhood. Oh, there's a song about that.
3: It was a wonderful song.
2: So good.
3: That.
2: You met everybody, the mailman, policeman. But it's really an opportunity. It's a huge opportunity for us. Let's talk about it coming up.

93.3. If you're in Edmonds and need some empathy, or you're in Renton feeling the need to be refreshed, find what you're looking for in Jesus. 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
1: We have a huge opportunity here. Even those of us who are kind of socially awkward, just saw this study about the interactions people have in their communities, like among neighbors.
0: Mm-hmm.
1: Number one, very few people are interacting.
0: Mm-hmm.
1: Even versus a few years ago, it's bad. The other thing is they want interaction. 68% said social anxiety and not feeling they belong make it hard to talk to other people. So the vast majority is going, I want it, but I can't initiate it. The number one answer for what people want and their neighbors, I want more connection with my neighbors. Mm. So you can see, even for those of us who, like me, I'm not super skilled socially, but if you care about people, what a huge opportunity. Most people are just waiting.
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3: We learned pretty quickly that some of our staff had literally 4-year-old shoes or a 6-year-old pair of glasses. A lot of them just didn't have basic things. So we created the sock bin because we wanted to be able to bless them more than giving them a job.
4: That's Jim, owner of a couple of socks in the Tacoma Mall, creator of jobs for those with special needs and moms.

0: Molly's dad.
1: Molly lives with my wife and I, and, you know, we provide a good life to Molly. 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
0: And that's why there's a box of mismatched socks for sale at the front of Jim's store.
1: That money directly goes to the staff for whatever needs that they have.
0: Thank you, Jim, for blessing the socks off your team and loving our neighbors with special needs into Tacoma.
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0: Grant and Sherry, where you'll feel the difference right away.
1: Yeah.
0: Refreshingly odd, oddly refreshing.
1: Yeah, you know what? 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

This is Lissa from Newcastle. We have my 10-year-old Bonesy and my 5-year-old Weston. 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
1: I think we can all agree that people need social tips. I'm kind of the social sensei. Now, I didn't set out to do this, but right. I am now. Like, a lot of guys look to me, younger guys, to for smoothness tips, basically.
2: Why?
1: Because I've adapted so well socially. So I'll do tips now. Let's do it like a role play. I'll have Sherry do this. She's the producer of the show. But
2: yes.
1: Here's the tip for today, you guys. Come with a question that opens up conversation. Make it something relatable. And then the conversation goes from there.
2: Relatable is good.
1: Yeah. So we'll do like dinner party atmosphere.
2: Yes.
1: Okay. And here we go. All right, and so we're at a dinner party.
2: Yeah.
1: At like a work function.
2: Yes.
1: There's like baby carrots or whatever up front.
2: Yes.
1: And you be somebody who comes up, like somebody I don't know.
2: Okay. And I'm okay.
1: Watch.
2: Hey, I think I've seen you around, but I haven't had a chance to introduce
1: Question,
2: myself. My name is Sherry.
1: How much does my eyeball weigh?
2: Yeah. I can't. What do you want me to do with that?
1: All right, so she's the answer.
2: No one is going to
1: guys,
2: engage
1: normally,
2: there, Brent.
1: Someone will say, I don't know. You say one ounce, because a typical human eyeball weighs 1 ounce. It's a totally fair question. There's nothing
2: unfair. It can
1: unfair.
2: Be fair.
1: It's relatable.
2: And not appropriate.
1: It is not
2: an
1: about
2: appropriate
1: you.
2: Question
1: I said, what,
2: as much
1: as your eyeball weigh? Or maybe I said mine, but the point is, it's relatable, and guys, it'll work in real life.

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My job is really hard. And I just need the constant encouragement. And I just need as many moments of worship throughout the day as I can.

0: Brant and Sherry, where you'll walk away encouraged.
1: One thing we got to get over, that the idea that God is way out there and he's removed from everything up in heaven. That's not what's going on. He's right there.
2: Yeah, I heard someone say he is as close as your breath.
1: Yes, he's right there waiting. He's waiting.
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1: So it's really true, and I have to remind myself of this too, okay? But Jesus is really into daily faithfulness. Pray for your daily bread. Lord, give us our daily bread. That's just your resources for the day. Although that might be literal right now. For a lot of people, like paying for groceries is a struggle. Okay. Ask God for what you need today. And then tomorrow, you know what you can do is ask God for what you need tomorrow. But that can wait till tomorrow. Mm-hmm. And depend on him every day. And then watch how he comes through. And then what'll happen is you'll learn to trust him more. You're like, you know what? He just keeps coming through.
2: What do you remember from being 16? I'm Sarah, host of the Passion Meets Purpose podcast. Our guest, Ian Simpkins.
3: I remember my pastor pulling me aside saying, I want you to preach next month. And I said, oh, no, thank you. And he said, I wasn't asking you. After that sermon, this sweet old woman walked up to me. But then she like looked into my soul the way that only like wise older people can. She said, I believe the Lord has given you a voice, so you better learn how to actually use it.
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I'm Carrie from Orting, and I listen every morning to get my head right. 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
1: Father,
0: let
1: your kingdom come. Father in heaven, thank you for this
2: Dear
1: day.
2: God, I praise you because you are always...
3: Hi, Jesus.
0: The Bible reminds us, the Lord is near to all who call on him. That's why God gave us the gift of prayer, because he wants to talk with us.
1: It's like a hotline to God.
2: Yeah, you can just dial him up.
3: Isn't that cool? Give us this
0: day. Jesus taught us to pray, to be united as one. So let's come together as one body to pray the prayer that Jesus gave us.
4: Hi, this is Eric. I'm a husband and a father, and I love to pray the Lord's Prayer. Would you pray with me? Our Father, who art in heaven, hallowed be thy name. Thy kingdom come, thy will be done, on earth as it is in heaven. Give us this day our daily bread, and forgive us our trespasses, as we forgive those who trespass against us. And lead us not into temptation, but deliver us from evil. For thine is the kingdom, and the power, and the glory forever and ever. Amen.
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0: every day, God is writing a story through your life. We're the paper that he writes on, Spirit 105.3. My name is Erica. We're hanging out with Vicky, who owns Between Friends Salon in Rainier. And girl, you're like a missionary, a hairstylist missionary.
1: Yeah, and I do think that whatever you choose to do in life, God will use you, even if it's just little things, you know? Mm-hmm. Just be yourself and give glory to God, and he'll bless it.
0: And a listening ear.
1: Yes, I do love to listen. Sometimes I get a little carried away talking, and I interrupt people when they're talking about something funny.
0: I think it's good. I think that's how we become friends, the laughter.
1: Yes, wow. I do too. And we're all just human, and we're all going through life, and there's, you know, people come in from all different walks of life, all different beliefs, and, you know, their upbringing has been totally different. You just never know who's going to be sitting in your chair and how you can bless them and just give glory to God. Just have that fruit in your life. Always pray, God, give me fruit in my life so that people will be drawn to you.
0: What a beautiful prayer. I might adopt that if that's okay, Vicky.
1: Oh, you go right ahead.

0: lives will be filled with celebration. For others, it may feel overwhelming. A job loss, a medical crisis, an unexpected hardship. But what if God used all of us to change someone's story this Christmas?
1: They are going to roll into your house and build you an entirely new bathroom.
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1: Hi, Erica. This is Ann Tyson at Guide Dogs for the Blind.
0: It is such a joy to talk with you on the phone. Do you not just love your job?
1: I do love my job.
0: You got to share your official title.
1: I am the Puppy Raising Program Manager, which is an amazing job at an amazing organization.
0: I believe you. Guide Dogs for the Blind has been around since 1942. How would you describe your mission?
1: We are one of the largest guide dog schools in the world with nearly 18,000 clients that have graduated from Guide Dogs for the Blind across the U.S. and Canada since we were founded.
0: Amazing. More with Anne from Guide Dogs with the Blind coming up on the show. Also, how you can raise a puppy in your house who will eventually become a guide dog. Wow.
2: Hi, I'm Sienna from Edmonds. Each day I ride with my French Bulldog, Frankie. He loves the car. And he loves Donna with traffic.
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0: Thank you, Donna. Kickstart a dream for a kid. Starfire Sports in Tukwila is hosting a soccer equipment drive all week. Donate gently used soccer balls, cleats, and shin guards every day between 8 and 5. Morning clouds and afternoon sun with temps in the high 60s for our first day of fall. Partly sunny and a few sprinkles maybe tomorrow. If you're enjoying the crispier air in Spanaway this morning, it's 56. What crispy at 542. And I've got something to consider now from Salt and Light Words. Be willing to let God touch what feels plain and insufficient. He turns even water into wine. Imagine what he can do with your life.
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0: 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I got

Lana Crawford on Spirit 105.3. My friend Casey was at the show last night at the Puyallup, and she said Lana thanked us for playing her song. Well, girl, thank you for making that song. I'm Erica. Okay, so the moles are having a blast in my friend's yard. Clark says they are making holes on both sides of his lawn. The audacity of these moles, right? Well, I don't have moles, but I have problems. And sometimes I feel like they're ganging up on me, like an issue in every area of my life. But I'm remembering that this is normal. Paul talks about it in the Bible. He says, we are pressed on every side by troubles, but we are not crushed. We are perplexed, but not driven to despair. We are hunted down, but never abandoned by God. We get knocked down, but we are not destroyed. So take that, moles. I mean, problems.

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1: 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Look at us jamming before the sun comes up.
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3: Heading out of Puyallup on East 512, it is crowded from 9th Street to Pioneer Way. Then in Pacific on North 167, we've got a slow spot around Jovita Boulevard, another one at 15th Street Northwest, and then you're going to hit it again at 405. Once you get on to North 405, it is busy from Highway 169 to Sunset Boulevard because of an earlier issue. And then out of Tacoma on North 5, you'll get bogged down right around the city center. 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
1: Thank you, Donna. Fall is in the air, and our flannels are moving up in the closet. Score your Mariners flannel with the 50 Seasons patch this Thursday as we take on the Angels. It's a special ticket, so plan ahead. Patchy fog this morning that could linger till lunchtime recess, George from Como says. Partly sunny and almost 70 later as fall 2026 steps up to bat. 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Something to make you smile now from Michelle DeBell during a calendar lesson in first grade. Me, who can tell us what season comes after summer? Six-year-old boy, completely serious. Football season.
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1: Hi, I'm Steve. 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

0: always reminds me of what John the Baptist said. May I decrease, may Jesus increase in my life. Amen. 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My name is Erica. You ever discover a new favorite food and wonder how it took you so long? I feel like the Columbus of crumpets. Have you ever had a crumpet? I keep telling everybody how good they are. They're kind of like an elevated English muffin. Literally perfect. And you can get them savory with egg and bacon, or sweet like I do, just with a little dollop of Nutella. Oh, my husband and I love going to the crumpet shop every once in a while now. And we saw them baking them in Edmonds last Sunday. And I noticed they had the little tails, like, you know how when you make a pancake and there might be a little piece of batter that sticks out the side? And they clip those off to make the crumpet look perfectly round. And I'm over here going, don't clip off the crumpet tails. More crumpet. 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

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We are the home of the Spirit Secret Sound. 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

0: It's just your love.
1: We are loved. We are caffeinated. Happy first day of fall. I'm Erica on Spirit 105.3, and we have a puppy raising program manager on the show this morning. Anne from Guide Dogs for the Blind is with us. And I had no idea that we could help raise puppies to become guide dogs, but it's happening across Puget Sound, and I'm here for it. Anne, I'm wondering, how can you tell that a puppy might make a good guide dog? What are you looking for?
2: You know, they tend to settle well, so they're calm. They're attentive. They like to be with people. They're confident because so many things in this world happen that are unpredictable, and these dogs just take it all in stride. And they are friendly, right? They're friendly with other dogs and with other people, but not so much that they're soliciting attention from everyone. Right? They're just a wonderful, wonderful type of dog.
1: So dogs can have callings like people do on their lives.
2: 100%. They do have callings. I like how you said that.
1: Oh, good. Okay, more with Anne, a puppy raising program manager. Who doesn't want to be that when they grow up on the show?
3: Hi, I'm Nora. My mom wants to know if she has time to stop for coffee. Donna, you know the traffic. Are we cutting it close?
4: Isn't there always time to stop for coffee?
1: Yes.
4: Just saying.
1: The answer's
4: in
1: yes.
4: Marysville on South 5, just past Highway 529, a crash is blocking the right lane, backing things up to 88th Street. Out of North Seattle on South 5, it's starting to get busier from Northgate to Ravenna. Heading out of Tacoma on North 5, it's going to be crowded from the city center to Highway 167 with slow spots between 320th and Kent Des Moines Road. Then in Auburn on North 167, it's busy around 277th, again at 405. And if you're heading into Renton on North 405, it's heavier from Highway 169 to Sunset Boulevard. 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
1: 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Those who look to him for help will be radiant with joy. No shadow of shame will darken their faces.

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I'm Erica. 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All you got to do is share what you love about fall in the PNW. I love going to Swan's Trail Farms in Snohomish. Oh, it's one of my favorite places. Last year, my husband and I climbed the hay bales and stood at the top, and it was just a wonderful moment. We felt like kids. 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
2: 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This is Tammy.
1: Hi, Tammy. It's Erica from Spirit 105.3. How are you?
2: I'm doing wonderful.
1: Good. So we're talking about what you love about fall in the PNW. What is it for you?
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1: 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Like, I see them everywhere, Tammy.
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11: 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Ain't no doubt about

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Spirit 105.3. Colossians chapter 2 says, "Let your lives overflow with thanksgiving for all he has done." That's good for this month and all year.

Yeah, we're going to break up with these clouds a little bit later today, and the sunshine is going to be pouring through. Spirit 105.3. My name is Erica. God is never too busy for you. He loves when you talk to him, and you can bring him anything. I've been watching the original Little House on the Prairie TV show. Man, I'm on season two. I think there's 9 seasons. And there's one episode where Laura and Mary, their sisters, if you've never seen the show, they're praying before going to bed. And Laura says to Mary, "I think we should pray that Ma gets those pretty dishes." And Mary goes, "Laura, I don't think we should be bothering the Lord with all that." And Laura said something so sweet, and it's so true. She's like, "Mary, the Lord cares when a sparrow falls to the ground." I'm with Laura. I just want you to know today, if there's something pressing on your heart, big or small, you can bring it to the Lord. And he's not sending you to voicemail or leaving you on read. He is listening. And he's listening with the attitude of somebody who cares. Like, he bends down to listen.

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3: Not yet, but what a great idea. In Marysville on South 5, just past Highway 529, a crash is blocking the right lane. It is backed up to 116. Then in Shoreline on South 5, it's going to be busy from 165th to 520. Out of Linwood on South 405, pretty solid from I-5 to 160th. And out of Auburn on North 167, it'll be crowded from Highway 18 to Kent DeVoyne's Road. Once you get to Renton on North 405, it's going to slow down from Highway 167 to Sunset Boulevard. And if you're heading out of Tacoma on North 5, you'll get bogged down from the city center on and off to Kent DeVoyne's Road, also into Seattle from Alboro Place. Traffic is from the Prayer Community and Spirit 105.3. Jesus changes everything, and hope starts with a prayer. 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Helping to get you there is safe and on time. I'm Donna for Spirit 105.3. We love her. Thank you so much, Donna. Hey, what did the chessboard say at the restaurant? Checkmate. Sorry, kind of. Tacoma Chess Club meets tonight, 5 p.m. at the Eastside Community Center. Foggy this morning, apropos for the first day of fall, and sunny this afternoon, also apropos. Hit play again for tomorrow, close to 70 degrees later. 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Something to make you smile now from Josh Gondelman. There should be an Autumn Olympics where the events are like picking out a sweater and pointing out vibrant foliage. 100%. Count me in. Yeah.

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1: Hi, this is Steve. You know, there really are no self-made people. If we're better than we used to be, God did.

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Hi, I'm Erica, and I've got a major cheat code for life for you. Always have something on the calendar that you're excited about. It can be anything. Coffee with a friend, planning a weekend in Leavenworth over the Christmas season, my favorite, or going to a concert with somebody you love. For King and Country just sang over you, and they are going to be live in Seattle at the WAMU this Sunday night. They are amazing live. And I don't know if you know this, but going to a concert actually lowers your stress. They've studied this. It gives you a sense of community. For me, it's always been a glimpse of heaven. When everything is going to be right, we're going to be worshiping together and have joy and peace forever. Think about it. There are so many people and things you are pouring yourself into. I want to invite you this Sunday night to let somebody pour into you. And when I say somebody, I mean for King and Country. Here's another Costco sample of what's going to be going down in our city Sunday night.

0: 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I'm Erica. 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

Every morning, it is the reminder, did you have your appointment with God, and thanking Him for people that are blessing me and the wonderful gifts that I have around me that I forget. It just keeps me going. It does. Thank you, Lord. I'm Katarina from Bow and

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I'm Erica. Last night, Leanna Crawford sang this song at the Puyallup. I bet it was beautiful. Wow. Here she is to sing it now. Great.

0: safe.
1: Goodness and mercy follow you as closely as your dog. Spirit 1053. I'm Erica. This is positively the coolest thing I've heard in a while. You can raise a puppy who grows up to be a guide dog for a visually impaired or a blind person. This is amazing. Anne from Guide Dogs for the Blind is with us. By the way, this is happening all across Puget Sound, in houses and in yards. Anne, what does a puppy raiser, by the way, I really want to be a puppy raiser. What does a puppy raiser do?
2: One of the most important things is bringing the puppy into your home and teaching it good house manners. You'd also go to puppy club meetings with these puppies. So you'll meet other people from your community that are also raising puppies. And together you'll go on fun outings. You might go see a ball game together and teach the puppies how to settle while a ball game's going on. You'll learn how to train a dog using positive reinforcements or using treats and snacks. I'm telling them when they're good dogs. And you just meet so many like-minded people that are, you know, obviously dog lovers, but ultimately want to give back to their community.
1: What a beautiful way to love your neighbors with paws and the people too. More with Anne from Guide Dogs for the Blind coming up on the show.
3: Hi, this is Brayden. And Donna's here to get you to work and school on time. Hey, you should stop and get a coffee.
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1: 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We need to cozy up.
4: We all need a little bit more coffee. In Marysville on South 5 at 4th Street, we've got a crash off to the left, still backed up to 116th Street. Then in Shoreline on South 5, it is crowded from 165th to 520. Out of Linwood on South 405, it is heavy from I-5 to 522. If you're heading out of Algona on North 167, it's going to be busy from Ellingson Road to Kent Des Moines Road, again from 180th to 405. And if you're continuing on to North 405, well, the traffic's going to be going with you to Lake Washington Boulevard. And in Tacoma on North 5, it is slow from Portland Avenue to Kent Des Moines Road, also into Seattle from Mid-Bowling Field. Traffic is from the Prayer Community and Spirit 105.3. 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
1: Thank you, Donna. You rock. Kickstart, a dream for a kid. Starfire Sports in Tukwila is hosting a soccer equipment drive all week. Donate gently used soccer balls, cleats, and shin guards every day between 8 and 5. Morning clouds and afternoon sun with temps in the high 60s for our first day of fall. Partly sunny and a few sprinkles, even maybe, tomorrow. If you're enjoying the crispier air in Spanaway this morning, it's almost 60. What crispier? 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Car accident? 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Something to consider now from Salt and Light Words. Be willing to let God touch what feels plain and insufficient. He turns even water into wine. Imagine what he can do with your life.

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1: Sometimes

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Spirit 105.3, I'm Erica, and I am a wretch. But that's not all. I'm about to play you the newest version of Amazing Grace from Phil Wickham and Crowder. The song never gets old. Amazing Grace, how sweet the sound that saved a wretch like me. I have been a wretch. Sometimes I can still be a wretch. I looked up the definition. A wretch is a very unhappy, unfortunate, or pitied person, occasionally a wicked and despicable person. A poor soul, a miscreant. I love that one. I have been all of those things. Sometimes I still can be. Don't think just because you're listening to me on Christian radio that I don't mess up every day and have to go to God and say, Lord, I'm so sorry again. Help me. I'll tell you what I am and what you are. I am a much loved wretch. Man, I once was blind, but now I see, and I'm praying, Lord, help me see.

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1: 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Golden opportunity. 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Jesus told us to bless those who curse us. You've got a chance to do it. To ask for God to bless their family, give them peace, help them through their day. But what an opportunity to do what God has done for us.
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Oh.

I'm Erica. Worry is rehearsing a future where God doesn't come through. And honey, you know that ain't never gonna happen.

0: Jamie McDonald and the sky is turning blue on the first day of fall. Loving it. Spirit 105.3, I'm Erica. We have a very official guest on the show this morning. Ann Tyson is a puppy raising program manager for Guide Dogs for the Blind. This is incredible. I don't know if you know this is going on across Puget Sound. You can actually raise a puppy who will grow up to become a guide dog for somebody who is visually impaired. There are students who are partnering with Guide Dogs for the Blind at the Vashon School District. And Anne, I imagine that this is good for everybody.
1: Oh gosh, it is so fun to watch like a youth who raises their first guide dog puppy. You know, maybe they're a little bit shy and maybe they don't have the confidence to talk to strangers or go out in the world. And then they get this little puppy and it's wearing its green jacket and they take it in public and people are asking them questions and they just blossom and start talking to everyone about the mission and what they're doing with this puppy. And so many times the youth raisers just come out of their shell and become these confident, wonderful citizens that are doing something great for someone else. It's great for us and it's great for them and it's great for the community. And ultimately, it's great for people who are blind and visually impaired. And it just gives me goosebumps talking about it.
0: Oh, it's a win-win-win-win-win. I mean, there's too many wins to count.
2: Hi, this is Berlin from Maple Valley. And Donna's here to get you to work and school on time.
0: In Marysville on South 5 at 4th Street, we've got a crash off to the left, but it is still backed up to 116th Street. Then in Seattle on West 90 at the Mount Baker Tunnel, hearing about a crash there that's affecting you to West Mercer Way. Some travel times for you. Linwood to Seattle on South 5 is running at around 50 minutes. Linwood to Bellevue on South 405 is going to take you almost 45 minutes. Sumner to Renton on North 167, you're looking at 40 minutes. If you're heading out of Renton going to Bellevue on North 405, that's running at around 25 minutes. And Tacoma to Seattle on North 5, that's going to take you over an hour. Woo. Traffic is from Matt's a doozy. What happens when kids ask the big faith questions? Hear the honest, funny, and deep moments on That's a Doozy at purposely.com. Helping to get you there safe and on time. I'm Donna for Spirit 105.3. Thank you, Donna. Fall is in the air and our flannels are moving up in the closet. Score your Mariners flannel with the 50 seasons patch this Thursday as we take on the Angels. It's a special ticket, so plan ahead. Patchy fog this morning that could linger till lunchtime recess, George from Como says. Partly sunny and almost 70 later as fall 2026 steps up to bat. If you already have pumpkins on your porch in Port Orchard, hey, go you. That's awesome. It is 58 at 8:02 already? Wow. 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Something to make you smile now from Michelle DeBell. During a calendar lesson in first grade, me, who can tell us what season comes after summer? Six-year-old boy, completely serious. Football season.
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1: Hey, it's Josh. There is nowhere we go that God has not already been. Walk fearlessly today.

God's love never fails. I'm Erica on Spirit 105.3. You ever adopt something somebody says? Like, I told a guy to have a great day years ago, and he said, ditto, kiddo. And I've been saying that ever since. I text it all the time. I say it. Well, my friend Sue went to her neighborhood block party last weekend, and a guy set down a dish full of bubbling golden mac and cheese. Did your mouth just water too, or is that just me? And Sue says, ooh, nice mac and cheese. And he goes, that is not

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Hi, I'm Erica, and I believe God wants to work through you and me to give hope to somebody every day. My friend Andrea had a divine appointment on a flight to Colorado last week. Her little girls wanted to sit by daddy, which meant she got the seat next to a stranger. Now, my friend Andrea is a missionary kid. She is very bold for Christ, fearless, not afraid to start conversations. So she started a conversation with that woman sitting behind her. She said, "Are you 100% certain that you're going to go to heaven when you die someday?" And the woman went, "Oh my gosh, that is exactly what I have always struggled with. And I really wish I could know." So Andrea, in that moment, on the plane, shared the good news with her that Jesus died for her and rose again, died for her sins and rose again, meaning there was nothing that this woman could do to earn her way to heaven. And this woman also said she had been checking the seat map up until that morning and somebody had been in Andrea's seat, but that was not God's plan. Isn't that amazing? Who is God going to put in your path today to share hope with?

0: 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Maybe you're like the gal who is sitting next to my friend Andrea on that plane. All her life, she's wondered, how do I get there? How do I go to heaven? You believe in the power of Jesus' name, and you're going to heaven. Ah, that's it. If you ever want to know more about what we believe, about the hope that you hear in our voices every day, please text the name Jesus to 89419. 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
4: Hi, Malachi. Heading out of Linwood on South 405, it is crowded from I-5 to 160th, and then again around 70th. If you're heading out of Shoreline on South 5, it is heavy from 145th into downtown Seattle. In Federal Way on North 5, it's busy from 272nd to 188th, also into Seattle from Mid-Boeing Field. And if you're heading out of Pacific on North 167, it is slow going from Jovita Boulevard to Kent Des Moines Road, again from 212 to 405. And once you get on to North 405, it actually gets slower to I-90. Traffic is from Matt Seducey. What happens when kids ask the big faith questions? Hear the honest, funny, and deep moments on Matt Seducey at purposely.com. 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
0: So appreciate you, Donna, and happy first day of fall. 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Those who look to him for help will be radiant with joy. No shadow of shame will darken their faces. Oh, no.

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1: Heidi from Briar made it through. Girl, you're playing the Spirit Secret Sound on the first day of fall.
2: I know. I'm excited about it. I just love the weather that we've been having these last few days. Beautiful and yet not too hot.
1: Yeah, there's no sweat involved or glistening, as I like to say. And the sun is shining. It's perfect.
2: I agree.
1: What's one of your favorite things about fall besides the weather?
2: My favorite treat actually is seeing the pictures of my grandkids when they do their little fall harvest things or they go to the pumpkin patch.
1: Yes.
2: I don't know, their cute little faces when they're with my kids at pumpkin patches just makes me think I have the cutest pumpkins in the patch.
1: You do, Heidi. I'm right there with you. Well, I am sure that you will spend a little bit of this $1,890 on those pumpkins if you win. Plus, Elite Roofing wants to give you that $500 to give away. How about that?
2: Sounds good to me. Be a blessing.
1: Let's play, Heidi. Here comes the Spirit Secret Sound. One more time. Heidi from Briar, what is that?
2: I think it's a bag of garbage, like dropping it from above and then it goes into the garbage can. You know how it just like makes a clunk if it's heavy?
1: I do. Let's ask the kids because they're good. They take out the trash for mom and dad. Is it a garbage bag clunking down?
3: That guess took off. Oh. Maybe you should book another flight and try again.
1: Heidi, you are a delight. Thank you for playing. And you can try again with Sarah at 12:30.
2: Okay, thanks. Have a great day.
1: You too, honey, and happy fall.
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5: 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She said, I believe the Lord has given you a voice, so you better learn how to actually use it.
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I love worshiping with you on Spirit 105.3. I'm Erica. Something Jesus said that I love. Also, don't worry about tomorrow, for tomorrow will bring its own worries. Today's trouble is enough for today, right?

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1: Father, let your kingdom come. Father in heaven, thank you for this
2: 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God, I praise you because you are always...
3: Hi, Jesus.
0: The Bible reminds us, the Lord is near to all who call on him. That's why God gave us the gift of prayer, because he wants to talk with us.
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3: Isn't that cool? Give us this
0: day. Jesus taught us to pray, to be united as one. So let's come together as one body to pray the prayer that Jesus gave us.
4: Hi, this is Josh from the band The Afters. Would you please join me as we pray the Lord's Prayer together? Our Father who art in heaven, hallowed be thy name. Thy kingdom come, thy will be done, on earth as it is in heaven. Give us this day our daily bread, and forgive us our trespasses, as we forgive those who trespass against us. Lead us not into temptation, but deliver us from evil. For thine is the kingdom, the power, and the glory, forever and ever. Amen.
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It just exudes God's love and peace and joy, and I love listening to that at my salon, and they hear Jesus. It gives us an opening to talk about God.

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Like cold water to a thirsty soul, so is good news from a far country. That's what it says in the book of Proverbs. Hi, I'm Erica for Spirit 105.3 and World Concern, our global relief ministry right next door. We love bringing the good news to our neighbors in Africa and Asia. 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I met many of them on my trip to Kenya with World Concern. Will you help send the good news from the PNW to some of our world's poorest places? 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

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And if you're like me, sometimes you want to skip a chapter. 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

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We have my 10-year-old Bonesy and my 5-year-old Weston. And our family listens to Spirit 105.3 every morning to get started off right. We get to worship together in the car as a family and really just hope we hear no survivors because that's our favorite.

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But there's more, Jesus. Spirit 105.3, I'm Erica. Lord, we just ask you to come into this day, this beautiful first day of fall, and remind us how close you are and how much you love us. In Jesus' name, amen.

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0: love. 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Hi, I'm Erica. You can change somebody's life forever, and it involves a puppy. We're hanging out with Anne from Guide Dogs for the Blind. They're all about raising puppies who grow up to be guide dogs. And yes, anybody can become a puppy raiser. It's happening all over Puget Sound. Anne, no pun intended, what does it entail?
1: All right, so our puppy raisers take these puppies and teach them all about the world. So they're socializing them. They're building their confidence in different places. So they might take them to downtown Seattle on the light rail. They also build what we call foundational skills, which is walking nicely on a leash, sit down, come, being calm and quiet in a crate, under a table at a restaurant. All of the things that those dogs will need to know before they go back to our campus for formal guide dog training.
0: I love this so much, Anne. Find out more about becoming a puppy raiser at spirit1053.com.
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1: 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I was thinking about that song at 4:30 this morning. That feeling of saying, Lord, it's yours. It's yours. I just want to keep repeating it, giving him my problems and my cares and worries. He asks us to do that.

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1: Hi, this is Steve. Jesus knew we'd be afraid. That's why he keeps reminding us to stay focused on him.

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1: Hi, it's Erica. The Hubble telescope once pointed its lens to a vast area of dark, empty sky. We were just curious, the scientist said. We just wondered about the blank patch of universe. But what they found in the darkness, in the nothingness, were millions of galaxies. What looked to be empty was anything but. Because God, who made the galaxies, is always working way before we ever see the work.
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0: That is Zach Williams on this first day of autumn. So I figure let's think of all of the different aromas and flavors that happen this time of year, because pumpkin spice can be polarizing. If that does it for you, great. If not, I have a whole bunch of other choices here. I'm going to read this and then pick your favorite. None are better than the other. In fact, you can collect all 10 of these. I think there's a few that we can all agree on. In fact, number 10, in my opinion, is going to be unanimous. Okay, here we go. Maple, apple cider, caramel apple, chai, cranberry orange, pecan pie, sweet potato, gingerbread, pear and ginger. That's like one together. And then the final one that I think is unanimous, not polarizing at all, cinnamon roll. Don't believe me? Go ahead and make a batch this weekend and see if everyone in the family raves.
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653 is part of my everyday life. We listen to it in the office. It's a good basis for my day. It reminds me of God and His love and helps me praise through. Because not every moment in the day is great, but it helps me praise through them.

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0: That is Torin Wells on Spirit 105.3. My name is Sarah. When you think about your identity, if someone were to say, who are you? You know, you might lead with what you do for an occupation. You might lead if you're a parent, a spouse, a friend, a sister. We have all kinds of different ways that we describe who we are. But I want to encourage you today with something I read this morning that we start with, because your first identity, before anything else, is a beloved child of God. We read in Mark chapter 1, verse 9 through 11. In those days, Jesus came from Nazareth in Galilee, and he was baptized by John in the Jordan. And immediately, coming up out of the water, he saw the heavens opening and the Spirit like a dove descending upon him. And a voice came from heaven, "You are my beloved Son. In you I am well pleased." The beauty of this timing is that the belovedness, the well-pleased, came before of any of Jesus's earthly ministry. That came next. That came from belovedness. So my prayer over you today is that you would walk in that lavish love that God speaks to you as his child, and anything else you do, the way you operate in all the other identity, wife, mother, sister, friend, coworker, that would come from knowing you're loved.
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1: And Brant, just want to remind you of the words of Jesus. He said, in this world, you will have troubles, but be of good cheer. 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

0: perfectly.
1: It's new. It's Micah Tyler featuring Colton Dixon and Perfectly. Hi there. My name is Sarah. It's one thing to hear about making a difference. It's another to see it face to face, to touch it with your hands, to literally be part of physically bringing good news to those that are hungry for the word of God, hearing it in their own language. You may never get on a plane and then another plane and another plane and a car and to the end of the road with world concern, maybe on a bike and then by foot. But there are missionaries and evangelists that are doing exactly that. And this past week, I got to shake the hands of some of them in person. A lot of the world concern country directors are in town. And I was able to share with them about how we've been talking to you about the Hope Squad. 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

0: Her name is Jamie McDonald on Spirit 105.3. Sure, a Spirit concert is encouraging. It's energetic. It's refreshing. Maybe you were there last night doing the Pew Alley with Lauren Daigle and Leanna Crawford. Sometimes it's all that for you and more for the person you invite. Sometimes that's the whole point. Would you join me in asking God for this next concert coming up, which is Sunday, September 27th, WAMU Theater for King and Country? Would you join me in asking God, is there someone you want me to bring, Lord? And if so, who is it? Maybe go out to dinner before, like hop on the light rail, find a spot to eat, and then join us at For King and Country. Because I love watching the show, but I also love watching the face of the person standing next to me. And sometimes it opens up a whole conversation. So join me in asking. And you can find out more about the concert at spirit1053.com.
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1: Father, let your kingdom come. 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
5: Hello, this is Tommy Gore. 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Join me in the Lord's Prayer. Our Father who art in heaven, hallowed be thy name. Thy kingdom come, thy will be done on earth as it is in heaven. Give us this day our daily bread and forgive us our trespasses as we forgive those who trespass against us. And lead us not into temptation, but deliver us from evil. For thine is the kingdom and the power and the glory forever and ever. Amen.
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0: Oh, it feels good to be reminded of that truth. That song is so rooted and grounded in Scripture. If you want to read more about where all those lyrics came from, Matthew chapter 6 is a good place to start. I have a friend, her name is Carrie. She said that song came on in the moment she needed it. She welcomed another grandchild this past week. And as she was driving to the hospital and her daughter-in-law was in labor and she was praying, that song came on and brought her so much comfort. She sent me a voice memo note about it. So I'm just so grateful for the way that God uses the music. If he has used a specific song like that, and you've got a story like my friend Carrie does, would you share it with us? We've got our fundraiser coming up, and that's where we love to share the testimony of how God uses this music. And if you've got one, easiest way is just to text us your story. Our number is 89419.
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1: 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I love his song, Lift Me Up. 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
1: For my entire life, I always struggled with self-worth and believing that I was actually worthy of love. It felt like no matter where I turned, I never felt good enough. But one day, I decided that I no longer wanted those voices to rule my life. I remember the day I wrote the song I wanted to write about my identity in Christ, a reminder for you and for me of the truth, that you are a child of God and that you are so deeply loved by Him. And the truth is, no matter what you've been through or what you've done, Jesus loves you and He wants a relationship with you. I'm Megan Woods, and this is my song, The Truth.

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1: All right, it's not a Monday, but it feels like one because I had a little technical difficulty. And so, yes, Carrie from Bridgeport made it through for the Spirit Secret Sound. 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
1: Hi, I'm Max. 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

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Colossians chapter 2 says, "Let your lives overflow with thanksgiving for all he has done." 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

0: Why not wake up to encouragement? Hi, it's Erica. Having faith is a lot like drawing close to a fire. 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

0: That is John Reddick on Spirit 105.3. My name is Sarah. Maybe you're thinking of someone right now that's their theme song. They are hanging on. And you've been doing everything you can. You pray for them. You've brought a meal. You've helped them out financially. There's so many ways that we can show up and be the body of Christ. All that is beautiful. And if you're still looking to do more in Jesus' name, maybe we can partner with you in that. Every year we do a Christmas blessing. This is where we want to meet as many needs in Jesus' name as we can for a family that needs the help this year. And we have some very generous sponsors, Robert Gardner Roofing, Buckley and Associates. And all we need is for you to tell us who needs this blessing. Do you know someone's going through just a monumental hardship right now? And you've been praying that the Lord would break through and help at Thanksgiving, at Christmas? Let us know who it is. What's the need? 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

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Oh, it means a lot because I have it playing all day long, and then my kids would start singing the songs, and I'm like, whoa, you know all the lyrics? 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

You know, there's power when you choose to share your story of how God showed up and showed out in your life. This is Zach Williams and Ben Fuller, their testimony set to music. 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
1: When I look at my life, all I can say is that it's a God story, and it's a miracle that I'm still standing here today. When I was 15 years old, my older brother Jacob passed away in a car accident. He was my best friend and my big brother, and ever since then, me and my family have endured some of our darkest days. But over the last few years, God has done so many incredible things in my life, and now I get to travel the country sharing the gospel and getting to stand on stages and share my testimony of what He has done in my life. And I hope that when you hear this song, it's a reminder that your life is a God story.

0: That is Ann Wilson on Spirit 105.3. My name is Sarah. You know someone's on your inner circle when they know your coffee order by heart. We want to be that for you. In fact, we want to send you a 2-month supply of fresh, organic, shade-grown Camino Island coffee. We want it to arrive at your door. We want you to forget that you even want it so that it's like a surprise when it gets there. Erica is the one giving away a 2-month supply. That's going to get us all the way into eggnog season, my friend. I love to put some eggnog in an iced Americano. Give it a try. Tell me what you think if you win. Erica giving away Camino Island coffee tomorrow morning as you start your day.
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Actually, it's been just about a year right now. I've started my relationship with God, and I just feel so much more of his presence when I'm listening to spirit and music that is better for us to listen to and get with the heart.

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Before you even have a thought of what you need, God already knows. 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
1: Hi there, I'm Steve. 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

0: 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I'm Andy. Feel like we should have a countdown like New Year's. Coming up at 5:05 tonight, summer officially ends and fall officially starts. So if you're like me and you've been refusing to accept fall, you have until dinner.
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0: Hey, I'm Andy on Spirit 105.3. The hardest part of getting through something is thinking about how far you still have to go. The other day, I watched my son, Joash, graduate the first part of Army basic training. And even the night before, he was finishing up one of the toughest things that he had done. Nights without sleep, hiking miles and miles and miles. And this is the craziest thing. He said, "Dad, the worst part was we'd have to eat our, you know, MRE meals, which is just like a meal out of a bag, laying down on the ground." He says, "So, you know, I'm eating dirt, long days, no sleep." And he says there was points where, "Dad, I felt like I couldn't do it anymore." But then I would tell myself, just three more steps. And eventually, those little steps got him to graduation. And looking at the whole mountain in your life can make you want to quit. But when you trust God for just those three more steps today, one day you'll be able to look back and realize those little steps of faith carried you somewhere you never thought you could go.
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I'm Carrie from Orting, and I listen every morning to get my head right. I'm a public school teacher, so I go in with a smile on my face after I've been worshiping all the way to work. 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

0: 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The teachers at one middle school were a little confused when one child brought a bunch of boxes to school one day, and then another child and another child, and soon enough, there were enough boxes to line up and down the hallways. The kids had a crazy idea. What if we do a giant domino run, but instead of dominoes, we use boxes of mac and cheese? And it wasn't just one hallway full of boxes of mac and cheese. It went up and down multiple hallways all around the school. And before they knocked over the first box, they had over 4,500 of them. So after they had their fun and, of course, shared the video online for everyone to see and enjoy, they gave them to a local food shelf, proving to their parents, at least in certain occasions, it's okay to play with your food.
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2: We learned pretty quickly that some of our staff had literally four-year-old shoes or a six-year-old pair of glasses. A lot of them just didn't have basic things. So we created the sock bin because we wanted to be able to bless them more than giving them a job.
3: That's Jim, owner of a couple of socks in the Tacoma Mall, creator of jobs for those with special needs, and Molly's dad.
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0: 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Hey, I'm Andy. You probably need a little time to recover from the Lauren Daigle concert last night at the Washington State Fair. That's probably why the fair is completely closed today. But it's your last chance. If you want to get back, get some more Fisher scones, it goes through the weekend.
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tell you, my kids, they belt every single song out, and it's just, it's hard right now in life, and I'm just forever grateful for you guys. Truly, it picks up me every single morning, and it just settles your heart. I am Brielle from Snohomish, Washington, and I love Spirit 105.3.

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1: 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How's the weather over there?
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1: You know what? You can't complain with that.
2: It feels great. That's right.
1: You are caller number 9. You get a chance to play the Spirit Secret Sound.
2: All right.
1: Yes, thanks to our friends at Elite Roofing. There is $1,890 in the piggy bank, plus an extra $500 to bless somebody with. What would you do with the $1,800, and who would you bless with the $500?
2: Well, I'm going on a little getaway with my college girlfriends this weekend, so I would put it towards that.
1: Absolutely.
2: And I would use the extra to bless our church.
1: Love it. Okay, well, let's see if we can make that girl's weekend a little bit more special. I'm going to play the secret sound. You tell me what it is, okay?
2: Okay.
1: All right, here we go. All right, Kristen, what are you hearing?
2: Is it throwing a ski ball into the hole?
3: That guess was a bit of a fumble. Your next guess is going to be a touchdown. Go back and try again. Okay. Go Hawks.
2: Alrighty.
1: Oh, Kristen.
2: Go Hawks.
1: Go Hawks. Thanks so much for playing. Good news, though. Don't give up. You get another chance tomorrow at 8:30 to play with Erica.
2: Awesome. Thank you.
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I get it. If you've got kids, you're just trying to survive back to school. I think we're at that point now. It's been a few weeks. So now you can find some things to do to celebrate that you survived back to school, like going to the freaking country concert Sunday, September 27th at the Wamu Theater in Seattle. Still some tickets left. You can text KING to 89411.

0: I have a long commute, and I'm a full-time teacher and a parent of four kids, including a new baby. 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
3: And a good Tuesday afternoon. A couple of problems already today. Southbound 5 just north of Mercer. A collision blocks the left lane. Takes about 25 minutes from Lake City Way to get through that. Northbound 5, 15-plus minutes from Alboro up to James. Then in the express lanes just south of 85th, there's a collision block in the right lane. Takes about 15 minutes from 45th on up to the scene. Might be better to stay in the main line. Northbound 405 approaching Kirkland. An accident blocking the left lane as you get to 70th. It's back to before 520 in Bellevue. About 10 minutes to get through there. About a 20 to 25-minute drive through downtown Bellevue and south 405 northeast 8th past Coal Creek Parkway. An unusual slowdown in Snohomish. Highway 9 northbound is heavy approaching Highway 2, about a 15-minute backup. And south 167, western Washington Fair traffic from Ellingson off and on to 512 southbound. That takes about 20 minutes. Traffic is from God on the Go, bringing you quick, encouraging devotionals to strengthen your faith as a family, anytime, anywhere. 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

0: 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Tell them literally how many minutes you have, because apparently a minute becomes a very flexible number depending on who the person is.
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0: Thanks for listening to Spirit 105.3 on your way home from work. And you're probably noticing this right now, that every day when you go home from work, it's just getting a little darker and a little darker. At this point in September, your daylight is shrinking by about 3 minutes and 24 seconds every day. That's more than 20 minutes a week. We're getting very close to the drive home in the dark every day for months season. That's my least favorite season.
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2: And good afternoon. Northbound 5 takes you a little over 15 minutes. Approaching Spokane Street, the West Seattle Bridge into downtown Seattle, there's a brief break in the main line. Then it's about a 20-minute drive as you approach Denny all the way up to about Northeast 85th. It's better, though, than the express lanes. There's a 35-minute drive there due to a collision just south of Northeast 85th, blocking the two right lanes. Southbound 5, that'll take you about 25 minutes from Lake City Way down to Denny. We got about a 15-minute backup on 520 westbound around midspan of the bridge to I-5. South 405 through downtown Bellevue, about 20 to 25 minutes off and on from 520 to Cold Creek Parkway. 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

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When you pour out your heart to a friend over coffee, you're just going to feel better. 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

0: 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And now that it's official, let me know, what do you think is the superior Seattle season? 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
2: 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After that sermon, this sweet old woman walked up to me. But then she like looked into my soul the way that only like wise older people can. She said, I believe the Lord has given you a voice, so you better learn how to actually use it.
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It's not the artist, and honestly, it's not even Spirit 105.3. That's Jesus, and he's inviting you to a deeper relationship with him. 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

I'm Laura from Lacey, and I love listening to Spirit 105.3. It just is a space for my soul to be connected to the Maker when I need it, and which is all the time. But in this crazy busy world, mom of three working full time, it just gives me a little bit of space to stay anchored and rooted.

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1: And a good afternoon on this Tuesday. First in Tacoma, a disabled vehicle southbound 5 near 72nd. It's back to Highway 16. That'll delay you about 10 minutes to get through there. Northbound 5, the express lane's a major problem we've had all day. Just south of Northeast 85th, leaving Seattle, a collision blocking just the right lane now. But the slowdown starts at Olive in mid-downtown. Takes about an hour up through. Stay in the main line, even because of the construction zone. About an extra 10 minutes getting into downtown Seattle on about Spokane Street, West Seattle Bridge, up to James. About 25 to 30 minutes on southbound 5 from around Northeast 80th, Lake City Way, that area, down to Denny. 520, that slows across the floating bridge to I-5, will take you about 20 minutes. And about a half an hour through downtown Bellevue on South 405, 520, the Coal Creek Parkway. 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